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I'm weatherology meteorologist Derek Height with a significant weather update. A severe thunderstorm warning continues for areas of Thomas, Loup, Logan, Custer, and Blaine counties until 7:30 p.m. this evening. As of 6:50 p.m., the strongest part of the storm was along a line stretching through Brewster and Dunning, pushing southeast at around 40 miles an hour. This cluster of storms will bring with it the threat for both large hail and straight-line damaging winds. Penny-sized hail and winds up to 60 miles an hour are likely. As this cluster of storms progresses southeast, the threat for large hail and damaging winds will continue through areas near Linscott, Elmira, Milburn, Taylor, Anselmo, and Gates. Once again, a severe thunderstorm warning continues for parts of Thomas, Loup, Logan, Custer, and Blaine counties until 7:30 p.m. this evening. Folks in Linscott, Elmira, Milburn, Taylor, Anselmo, Gates, and surrounding areas should take cover now. Bear in mind, this line of storms has the potential for hail the size of pennies and wind gusts to 60 miles an hour. Strong storms continue to affect other portions of our listening area. A severe thunderstorm warning continues for Custer, Lincoln, and Logan counties until 7:30 p.m. From the CAMI Weather Center, I'm Derek Height.

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8: A severe thunderstorm watch continues until 1 a.m. tomorrow morning. Lows dip down to about 66 tonight under partly cloudy skies with a chance of thunderstorms. North winds 5 to 10 miles per hour. Sunshine mixed with clouds at times again tomorrow. High temperatures reach up to 83. From the Cami Weather Center, I'm meteorologist Paul Trombley. Currently 85.
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weatherology meteorologist Derek Height with a significant weather update. A new severe thunderstorm warning has been issued until 8:15 p.m. tonight for Custer County. Both large hail and straight-line winds are possible with this storm. Hail the size of quarters and winds up to 60 miles an hour are likely as it moves east at 30 miles an hour. Once again, a severe thunderstorm warning continues until 8:15 p.m. tonight for Custer County. Remember, this storm has the potential for hail the size of quarters and winds up to 60 miles an hour are likely. Bear in mind, additional severe weather warnings are still in effect elsewhere across our listening area. A severe thunderstorm warning continues until 7:30 p.m. for Custer County. From the CAMI Weather Center, I'm Derek Height.

0: weatherology meteorologist Derek Height with a significant weather update. A new severe thunderstorm warning has been issued until 8:15 p.m. tonight for Loup, Garfield, and Custer counties. At roughly 7:30 p.m., the strongest portion of the storm was along a line through Burwell and Broken Bow, moving east at around 45 miles an hour. This batch of storms will bring with it the threat for both large hail and straight-line damaging winds. Penny-sized hail and winds up to 60 miles an hour are likely. As this batch of storms pushes east, the threat for large hail and damaging winds will continue through Elyria, Berwyn, Ord, Ansley, Greeley, and Loup City. From the CAMI Weather Center, I'm Derek Height.
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0: weatherology meteorologist Derek Height with a significant weather update. Severe thunderstorm warnings continue across our listening area this evening. First, a severe thunderstorm warning continues until 8:15 p.m. tonight for Custer County. As of about 7:50 p.m., the strongest part of the storm was centered near Oconto, pushing southeast at about 30 miles an hour. This storm has the potential for both large hail and strong straight-line winds. Quarter-size hail and winds up to 60 miles an hour are likely. As this storm progresses southeastward, the threat for large hail and damaging winds will continue through Oconto, Kumro, Eddyville, and Sumner. Another severe thunderstorm warning continues until 8:15 p.m. tonight for Loup, Garfield, and Custer counties. At roughly 7:30 p.m., the strongest part of the storm was along a line through Burwell and Broken Bow, pushing east at 45 miles an hour. This array of storms has the potential for both large hail and strong straight-line winds. Penny-size hail and winds up to 60 miles an hour are likely. As this batch of storms pushes east, the threat for large hail and damaging winds will continue through Elyria, Berwyn, Ord, Ansley, Greeley, and Loup City. Again, severe thunderstorm warnings continue for areas of Custer, Loup, and Garfield counties until 8:15 p.m. From the CAMI Weather Center, I'm Derek Height.
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12: A severe thunderstorm watch continues until 1 a.m. tomorrow morning. Lows dip down to about 66 tonight under partly cloudy skies with a chance of thunderstorms. North winds 5 to 10 miles per hour. Sunshine mixed with clouds at times again tomorrow. High temperatures reach up to 83. From the CAMI Weather Center, I'm meteorologist Paul Trombley. Currently 85.
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0: weatherology meteorologist Derek Height with a significant weather update. A new severe thunderstorm warning has been issued for parts of Dawson and Buffalo counties until 8:45 p.m. tonight. This batch of storms will bring with it the threat for both large hail and straight-line damaging winds. Quarter-size hail and winds up to 60 miles an hour are likely as it pushes southeast at 20 miles an hour. Once again, a severe thunderstorm warning continues for sections of Dawson and Buffalo counties until 8:45 p.m. tonight. Bear in mind, this array of storms has the potential for hail the size of quarters and winds up to 60 miles an hour are likely. Bear in mind, additional severe weather warnings are still in effect elsewhere across our listening area. A severe thunderstorm warning continues until 8:15 p.m. for Custer County. From the CAMI Weather Center, I'm Derek Height.
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I'm weatherology meteorologist Derek Height with a significant weather update. A new severe thunderstorm warning has been issued until 9:15 p.m. tonight for Lincoln and Custer counties. This batch of storms will bring with it the threat for both large hail and straight-line damaging winds. Penny-sized hail and winds up to 60 miles an hour are likely as it moves southeast at around 15 miles an hour. From the CAMI Weather Center, I'm Derek Height.

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11: 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Severe thunderstorms, Severe thunderstorm warnings continue right now across the listening area of Cami Country and the river for northwestern Buffalo County and northeastern Dawson counties till 8:45. Right now, the most severe portion of this storm is right now just due south of Oconto as it continues to push into Dawson and Buffalo counties, kind of near the Eddyville area at this point. We'll continue to watch this storm. Eddy, Sumnerville, Sumner, and Miller are in the path of this warning and this polygon here. So the SEM school district pretty much is under the gun with this severe thunderstorm warning. Again, in effect until 8:45 for northwestern Buffalo, northeastern Dawson counties. Further to the west of here, till 9:15, severe thunderstorm warning is in effect for northeastern Lincoln, southwestern Custer County. Lot of stuff that we've got with this one, including a severe thunderstorm. That's about an hour ago for that report. But severe thunderstorms continue to push through southwestern Custer County and throughout portions of Lincoln County at this time. The line is pretty much formed from Maxwell all the way back to Callaway, and that's what we're seeing right now, the most severe portion of it in the Maxwell area. Could see some severe winds with this storm. We have had a 70-mile-an-hour wind gust clocked at Stapleton, 65-mile-an-hour wind gust clocked at Callaway, about 11 miles west-southwest of Callaway, I should say, and we continue to watch these storms, again, push to the southeast, 15 miles an hour. Also, for our friends out near Loup City, severe thunderstorm warning continues for portions of Sherman County, northern Sherman County, including Loup City and Ashton. Also in the warning is portions of northern Howard County, areas north of Farwell and St. Paul, so Cushing, Elba, and Coatesfield, and a very large chunk of Greeley County and Eastern Valley County, including North Loup. Right now, those storms starting to push towards Loop City, and this is a sell, and this is a entire complex moving to the east right now at 40 miles an hour. Therefore, this warning for Greeley, Valley, Sherman, and Howard counties. We'll continue to watch this throughout the rest of the night here on 880 KRVN and on Kami Country. Again, the entirety of the 880 listening area alongside the river in Kami Country under a severe thunderstorm watch. Areas Broken Bow, North Platte, Curtis, and such. That's in effect until 9 p.m., so we've got about 30 more minutes with that. For areas Lex, Kearney, Holdridge, and areas east, that's in effect until 1 a.m. Friday morning. We'll have more coverage throughout the night here on KRVN, the river, and on Kami Country. We'll bounce between the two stations here throughout the night. 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

0: 8:35 p.m.,
1: the strongest part of the storm was along a line through Kumro and Sumner, moving southeast at around 20 miles an hour. This array of storms has the potential for both large hail and strong straight-line winds. Hail the size of quarters and winds up to 60 miles an hour are likely. An additional severe thunderstorm warning continues for areas of Lincoln and Custer counties until 9:15 p.m. tonight. This line of storms has the potential for both large hail and strong straight-line winds. Hail the size of Penn and winds up to 60 miles an hour are likely as it moves southeast at 15 miles an hour. Once again, severe thunderstorm warnings continue for sections of Buffalo and Dawson counties until 8:45 p.m. Also, Lincoln and Custer counties until 9:15 p.m. From the CAMI Weather Center, I'm Derek Hite.

weatherology meteorologist Derek Height with a significant weather update. Severe thunderstorm warnings continue across our listening area this evening. First, a severe thunderstorm warning continues until 8:45 p.m. tonight for Buffalo and Dawson counties. As of 8:30

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2: A severe thunderstorm watch continues until 1 a.m. tomorrow morning. Mainly cloudy skies expected tonight with a chance of severe storms. Lows dip down to about 66. Northerly winds 5 to 10 miles per hour. Highs level off around 83 tomorrow. A mix of clouds and sun. From the CAMI Weather Center, I'm meteorologist Paul Trombley. Currently, it's 83 degrees.
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I'm weatherology meteorologist Derek Height with a significant weather update. A severe thunderstorm warning continues until 10 p.m. tonight for Buffalo, Kearney, Phelps, Dawson, and Gosper counties. This line of storms has the potential for both large hail and strong straight-line winds. Penny-sized hail and winds up to 60 miles an hour are likely. As this batch of storms pushes southeast, the threat for large hail and damaging winds will continue through areas near Amherst, Overton, Elm Creek, Smithfield, Riverdale, and Odessa. Again, a severe thunderstorm warning continues until 10 p.m. tonight for Buffalo, Kearney, Phelps, Dawson, and Gosper counties. Those in Amherst, Overton, Elm Creek, Smithfield, Riverdale, Odessa, and surrounding areas should take cover now. Remember, this batch of storms has the potential for penny-sized hail, and winds up to 60 miles an hour are likely. From the CAMI Weather Center, I'm Derek Height. Touch me!

0: sticks. North winds, 5 to 10 miles an hour. Sunshine mixed with clouds at times tomorrow. Highs around 83. From the CAMI Weather Center, I'm Derek Hite. Currently, it's 71 degrees.
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the perfect country and western song. I wrote him back a letter and I told him it was not the perfect country and western song because he hadn't said anything at all about mama or trains or trucks or prison or getting drunk. Well, he sat down and wrote another verse to the song and he sent it to me, and after reading it I realized that my friend had written the perfect country and western song. And I felt obliged to include it on this album. The last verse goes like this here. Well, I was drunk the day my mom got out of prison.

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5: Partly cloudy tonight with a chance of severe storms. Lows around 66. North winds 5 to 10 miles an hour. Sunshine mixed with clouds at times again tomorrow. Daytime highs approaching 83. Lows dip down to about 58. Tomorrow night, clear skies. From the CAMI Weather Center, I'm Derek Height. Currently, it's 69 degrees.
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8: Partly cloudy tonight with a chance of severe storms. Lows around 66. North winds 5 to 10 miles an hour. Sunshine mixed with clouds at times again tomorrow. Daytime highs approaching 83. Lows dip down to about 58. Tomorrow night, clear skies. From the CAMI Weather Center, I'm Derek Height. Currently, it's 69 degrees.
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14: Partly cloudy tonight with a chance of severe storms. Lows around 66. North winds 5 to 10 miles an hour. Sunshine mixed with clouds at times again tomorrow. Daytime highs approaching 83. Lows dip down to about 58. Tomorrow night, clear skies. From the CAMI Weather Center, I'm Derek Hite. Currently, it's 69 degrees.
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5: Lowest dip down to about 66 overnight under partly cloudy skies with a slight chance of thunderstorms. Winds out of the northwest, 5 to 10 miles an hour. High of 83 Friday, a blend of clouds and sun. Friday night, lows level off around 58. From the CAMI Weather Center, I'm Derek Height. Currently, it's 69 degrees.
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3: Lows dip down to about 66 overnight under partly cloudy skies. Northwesterly winds 8 to 15 miles an hour. Daytime highs approaching 83 Friday. Sunshine mixed with clouds at times. Clear skies Friday night. Lows level off around 58. From the Cami Weather Center, I'm Derek Height. Right now, 68.
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3: Lows level off around 66. Overnight, under partly cloudy skies, winds out of the northwest, 5 to 10 miles an hour. Sunshine mixed with clouds at times again Friday. Daytime highs approaching 84. Lows level off around 59. Friday night, clear skies. From the Cammy Weather Center, I'm Derek Height. Currently 67.
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1: 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Imagine life without them. 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

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Old Marty, Hank and Lefty, why I can feel them right here with me.

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2: Sunshine mixed with clouds at times today, with daytime highs approaching 84. North winds 10 to 20 miles an hour. Lows dip down to about 59 tonight. Clear skies. Tomorrow, high of 86. Dry Sunday and Monday under sunny skies with highs in the low 90s. From the Cami Weather Center, I'm Derek Hite. Right now, it's 67 degrees.
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0: Sunshine mixed with clouds at times today, with daytime highs approaching 84. North winds 10 to 20 miles an hour. Lows dip down to about 59 tonight. Clear skies. Tomorrow, high of 86. Dry Sunday and Monday under sunny skies with highs in the low 90s. From the CAMI Weather Center, I'm Derek Hite. Right now, it's 67 degrees.
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1: Back a few months ago, I was headlining a great big nightclub. And he put me up a couple of days early. I came in a couple of days early, and they put me up at what they call the Star Suite. Now, here I am, headliner in one of the biggest nightclubs in the country, and I wake up at 8 o'clock in the morning in this Star Suite, all by myself. Yeah, that's what I said, aw. But I did what I've always done, man, to cheer myself up. 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
2: Daytime highs approaching 84 today under mainly clear skies, winds out of the north 10 to 20 miles per hour. Lows dip down to about 59 tonight, clear skies. Daytime highs approaching 86 tomorrow, bright sunshine expected. From the Cammy Weather Center, I'm meteorologist Jennifer Wojcicki. Currently, it's 68 degrees.
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10: Daytime highs approaching 84 today under mainly clear skies, winds out of the north 10 to 20 miles per hour. Lows dip down to about 59 tonight, clear skies. Daytime highs approaching 86 tomorrow, bright sunshine expected. From the CAMI Weather Center, I'm meteorologist Jennifer Wojcicki. Right now, it's 70 degrees.
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10: Daytime highs approaching 84 today under mainly clear skies. Winds out of the north, 10 to 20 miles per hour. Lows dip down to about 59 tonight. Clear skies. Daytime highs approaching 86 tomorrow. Bright sunshine expected. From the CAMI Weather Center, I'm meteorologist Jennifer Wojcicki. Right now, it's 70 degrees.
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Here's Danny Tucker, country's all-time hits. Kimmy Country, good morning. I'm Paul Perkins. What do you know? We made it to a Friday. Coming up for breakfast with the legends, we've got Garth Brooks, Alabama, and Brooks of Dunn. Up now, it's time to get into trouble. Mojo.

Kimmy Country, more chances to register to win our three big prizes, including a Chevy Silverado. We'll be in the Brady Days Parade tomorrow morning at 10:30. Registration tips hole one. Overton Block Party tomorrow, 5 until 7. Also at the Frontier County Fair in Stockville tomorrow evening, 6 until 8.

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1: With the latest in ag information on the Rural Radio Network, good morning. 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Yesterday's grain trade found a support in the wheat, up 12% of the month so far as the war heats up on two separate fronts, U.S. and Iran in the Middle East and Russia in the Ukraine in the Black Sea region. Soybean prices are up almost 5% month to date. They have dwindled significantly this week in the second half of the July. Likewise, air has kind of been taken out of the corn trade. The nation's crop finishes its critical growth stage and the weather appears to be a little less threatening. That said, corn prices are up about 6.5% month to month, with demand for both corn and soybeans remaining strong. Strong weekly export sales most likely trimmed losses yesterday because the final trading day of the month landed on a Friday. With geopolitical uncertainty on the rise, today's trade could prove to be maybe a little bit volatile. USDA did confirm yesterday sales of 132,000 metric tons of soybeans for delivery to China in the new crop marketing year. Rainfall is expected in the Corn Belt in the next couple of weeks, helping add pods to the soybean crop and grain girth for the corn. Leading officials for the U.S. and China did recently express points of friction on trade issues ahead of the September meeting. Trade will be watching that. Here in the overnight session this morning, grain futures are mostly lower. September corn, 1.5 down, 444 and a quarter. December down 1.5, 467. August soybeans up 1.25 at 1178 and a half. November is down 0.5, 1188 and a quarter. September Kansas City wheat is 6.75 down at 724. 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
6: 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Born in Louisiana, Edgar made a career in commodity trading and grain merchandising. 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Rancher and friend Kevin Cooksley said Edgar's investment in youth, dedication to producers, and commitment to building stronger communities was what set him apart.
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12: Daytime highs approaching 84 today under mainly clear skies. Winds out of the north, 10 to 20 miles per hour. Lows dip down to about 59 tonight. Clear skies. Daytime highs approaching 86 tomorrow. Bright sunshine expected. From the Cami Weather Center, I'm meteorologist Jennifer Wojcicki. Currently, it's 68 degrees.
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He's an American music icon on Kimmy Country Music there from Tracy Bird. I'm Paul Perkins with more Breakfast with the Legends. Not too far off, it's Penny Loveless, Kenny Rogers, and Andy Rabbit.

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12: Nebraska U.S. Senator Pete Ricketts expressed disappointment with the lack of responses as Dr. Anthony Fauci appeared before a Senate committee Wednesday for questions about his actions and decisions during the COVID pandemic. Fauci refused to answer questions posed by Republican members of the committee, invoking his Fifth Amendment rights more than 100 times, despite having received a 10-year presidential pardon going back to 2014. A number of legal scholars and experts say Fauci could be prosecuted for his failure to answer lawmakers' questions because of the pardon, something Ricketts said will be up to the committee or Department of Justice.
13: If they do have sufficient evidence to push forward on charges on Dr. Fauci. They ought to, because I don't believe that you can pardon somebody for something that they have not been convicted of. I don't know how that holds up in our legal system, and that theory alone needs to be tested. Like, just for that reason, we ought to go forward to test out whether or not a president can do that. And again, I think if the Justice Department has sufficient grounds for proceeding, they should.
12: Reflecting on the testimony, Ricketts told reporters the American people deserve a better explanation of Fauci's actions and recommendations on pandemic response. He said American society suffered considerable damage when Fauci turned decades of known pandemic response on its head. And it was a sad day when someone who had so much to say during the pandemic wouldn't comment at all on how he was thinking about or managing the response. For KRBN News, I'm Ellen Simmons.
14: Highs level off around 84. Today, under mainly sunny skies, winds out of the north, 10 to 20 miles per hour. Lows level off around 59. Tonight, clear skies. Ample sunshine expected. Tomorrow, high temperatures reach up to 86. From the CAMI Weather Center, I'm meteorologist Jennifer Wojcicki. Currently, it's 68 degrees.
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Just in case, Forrester Sisters here on Country's All-Time Hits. Kimmy Ketry, I'm Paul Perkins with more Breakfast with the Legends. George Strait, Glenn Campbell, and Toby Keith all rolling nonstop. Time for some summer-like fun. Chattahoochee, Alan Jackson, number one in 1993, also the single of the year.

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Kimmy Ketchy, humans aren't the only ones who benefit from a strong cup of coffee. A study finds bees also get a buzz from caffeine in a good way. It helps them become more productive, motivated, and efficient. 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
1: 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I finally made it to my feet as she opened up the door. And she said, "You're not gonna do this anymore."

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1: I'm Alex Makovica with today's agriculture news on the Rural Radio Network. Good Friday morning. ADM says it's expanding its soybean processing capacity at its Lincoln location, saying it will receive meal storage enhancements and equipment upgrades that are designed to remove processing bottlenecks and increase their throughputs. They said the work is expected to be complete in late 2028. The Lincoln project is part of a larger investment across four ADM facilities, the one in Nebraska, and then Indiana, Missouri, and North Dakota. Combined, the upgrades are expected to add about 700,000 metric tons of annual oilseed crush capacity, creating demand for more than 25 million bushels of U.S. soybeans. We continue to follow the news of a tragic grain bin fatality this week in central Nebraska. Steve White has more.
2: New data from Purdue shows the number of grain bin accidents declined last year, but the data is limited and difficult to draw conclusions from. There were at least 48 injuries and deaths in confined spaces on farms and feedlots, 22 of them fatal. That's down from last year and substantially lower than average. The rest of the accidents involve things like falls in manure pits and lagoons, as well as injuries with grain augers. Most grain accidents happen in the Corn Belt and Midwest.
1: Thanks, Steve. And when this Atkinson, Nebraska native went to the capital city, he left as a national champion. Case Shane of Atkinson entered the trap shooting competition at the National High School Finals Rodeo, unsure of whether his score would be good enough to contend, but turns out...
3: I shot it last year, and I got 12th in the nation. It's just kind of awesome to come back and win it all, especially in my home state.
1: Nebraska posted a strong showing throughout the trap shooting competition. Trayson Floral finished 7th, Blaine Frizzell finishing 8th, and Shane's brother Ian finishing 18th. All four shooters from Nebraska advanced to the short go.
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11: Highs level off around 84. Today, under mainly sunny skies, winds out of the north, 10 to 20 miles per hour. Lows level off around 59. Tonight, clear skies. Ample sunshine expected. Tomorrow, high temperatures reach up to 86. From the Kami Weather Center, I'm meteorologist Jennifer Wojcicki. Currently, 67.
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Country's all-time hits, Kimmy Country, John Willis, getting your weekend started this afternoon, 2 until 7. I'm Paul Perkins. Got more Breakfast with the Legends. Garth Brooks just ahead of your check of sports. Also on the way, Johnny Lee and Travis Tritt.

0: Sitting in for sports for Jason, I'm Scott Foster. Big Ten Media Days wrapped up in Chicago yesterday as the Huskers took the podium. Nebraska was picked to finish 11th in the unofficial Cleveland.com preseason poll after going 7-6 last year. Head coach Matt Rhule says it's been a process, but they are starting to erase some of the narratives around Nebraska football.
1: They went to back-to-back bowl games last year, but we know that's not enough. We didn't come to Nebraska to go 7-6. We came to compete for this. And being here today with teams who've won the national championship, it's inspiring. It speaks to this conference. It speaks to the people that run it, the coaches and the players that are in it. And we understand that we have to take a step this year. We're excited to do that. But I hope you can hear in my voice, I believe we will because of the young men in our program and what they've done.
0: The quarterback room will be one to watch for the Husker football team this year. After the departure of Dylan Raiola, Virginia transfer Daniel Kalen, TJ Latif, and UNLV transfer Anthony Calandria will also be in the mix. And head coach Matt Rhule says there's a lot to like about the room and getting Anthony late in the process.
1: I think our quarterback room is, I don't know how many teams in the country can say they have three guys in their quarterback room who started a FBS game last year. And I said, guys, we'll know within the first 5 minutes of meeting these guys who our quarterback is. And I remember Anthony got out of the car, watching him shake everybody's hands and the way he carried himself and the way he did things. And I was like, that's our guy. I can't wait to watch him play. But I think any of those three guys could start at quarterback for us and can win for us. And so I'm really excited about that room.
0: Those comments were made as a part of the Big Ten Football Media Days in Chicago. Nebraska was 7-6 last year and will open against Ohio on September 5th. Kearney will have a new indoor football team in the Tri-City Horsemen. According to a Facebook post by Kearney Visitors Bureau, the Idaho Horsemen are relocating to Kearney for the 2027 season and will call the Viero Center home. They will compete in the National Arena League, the same league as the Omaha Beef and the Sioux City Bandits. Other teams regionally include the Salina Liberty, Southwest Kansas Storm and in Dodge City, and the Colorado Spartans in Denver. They previously played in Nampa, Idaho, and called the Ford Idaho Center home from 2019 to 2025 seasons before going dormant for the 2026 season. Previous to the Horsemen, the Viero Center has hosted two other indoor football teams, the Tri-City Diesel, playing from 2001 to 2004, and the Kearney Hawks from 2016 to 2017. Let's take a look at Major League Baseball yesterday. The Rays beat the Rangers as of the Twins over the Royals. The White Sox beat the Yankees in 11, the Cubs over the Cardinals in 10. Reds beat the Pirates 3-2. The Mets were 4-2 winners over the Marlins. The Braves 5-4 over the Nationals. The Red Sox beat the Athletics 5-2. The Giants beat the Padres 4-1. The Dodgers beat the Mariners 6-2. That's a look at sports. 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I'm Scott Foster.
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Kimmy Country, two country birthdays today. Chad Rock is 63. Zach Brown, 48. Celebrating his 42nd birthday on Sunday, Vice President J.D. Vance.

0: legends of country play here. She said, I hear she wants his fancy, don't let me down. She's gone country. Look at them. This is classic country.
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14: Parts of central Nebraska saw severe thunderstorms last night, causing tree and property damage, power outages, and heavy amounts of rain in a short amount of time. The National Weather Service is reporting wind gust recordings of up to 70-plus miles per hour. 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Well, in Arapahoe, a man faces up to 5 additional years in prison after being sentenced Thursday in Furnace County District Court for a series of sexual assaults against his former stepdaughter. 67-year-old Paul Douglas Brooks appeared before District Judge Patrick Hang following a plea agreement reached earlier this year. Under the term of the deal, the state reduced the charges to 1 count of felony child abuse while dismissing 2 counts of first-degree sexual assault. The charges stem from a prolonged period of abuse that occurred over 2 decades ago. According to Furnace County District Court records, the abuse began in June 1998 and persisted until May 2004. The victim was Brooks' stepdaughter, who was under the age of 10 when the abuse started. Judge Hang told Brooks the allegations against him are very disturbing.
8: Anytime a child is subject to that, actions by an adult, especially an adult in a stepfather type relationship, is clearly abuse of that relationship.
14: Brooks is already an incarcerated felon, serving 25 to 35 years in prison for a separate sexual assault of a child conviction. The new sentence adds a minimum of 4 and a maximum of 5 years to that earlier sentence to be served consecutively. For KRVN News, I'm Ellen Simmons.
15: Highs level off around 84. Today, under mainly sunny skies, winds out of the north, 10 to 20 miles per hour. Lows level off around 59. Tonight, clear skies. Ample sunshine expected. Tomorrow, high temperatures reach up to 86. From the CAMI Weather Center, I'm meteorologist Jennifer Wojcicki. Currently 67.
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Let's play KAMI. I'm Paul Perkins. Hoping you stick around for Randy Travis, Hank Jr., and Alan Jackson.

Kimmy Country Music Monday is back at Kozad Monday evening, 5 until 8. Kicking it off, Baxter Beats. You can also find lots of food and, of course, drinks and sweets. We've got the details posted at krvn.com when you go to our events tab and community calendar.

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1: Good morning, I'm Lacey Shippey for the Rural Radio Network, and it's time to take a look at the factors influencing our commodity trade today. On the line with us from Chicago is Craig Turner with StoneX Financial. Good morning, Craig.
2: Good morning. So yeah, the wheat and soybean oil have been leading the markets lower in the overnight as we head into the last trading day of the month. Rain's been falling across the Midwest. We're here in South Dakota and Nebraska, getting a lot of much-needed precipitation. Spec traders are taking some profits here on the last day of the month. Weather's improving, so it's getting a little bit of a bearish tilt here. French corn ratings were down again to 34%, good to excellent, down 4% from a week before. That's down from like 69% from the same time last year. We started the year off at 90. And you're starting to see other people catch up with imports and exports on some of these numbers. So European Commission cut their soft wheat production estimate by 2 million metric tons. Exports were down a million metric tons to 29 million metric tons. Wheat ending stocks are coming down. And then I think the big thing here is corn output is now being dropped from about 60 to 52 million metric tons. And now they're calling for imports of corn to go from 19 million to 24 million. So there's a little bit of a bullish tint to that. But you know, with the grain and oil seed production being reduced, bull market really needs to be fed every day. There's no real new bullish unknown news that's coming out this morning. CFTC will release their commitment of traders later today. Drain in the Midwest, funds are taking some profits. Plus, August tends to seasonally be bearish for the ags unless it's a real drought year. So traders will be focused on weekend weather. Any big changes we see or news of the weekend most likely, you know, changes the market Sunday night. But for right now, there's going to be some bearish pressure.
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11: Highs level off around 84. Today, under mainly sunny skies, winds out of the north, 10 to 20 miles per hour. Lows level off around 59. Tonight, clear skies. Ample sunshine expected. Tomorrow, high temperatures reach up to 86. From the CAMI Weather Center, I'm meteorologist Jennifer Wojcicki. Right now, 69.
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The song that reached number two in 1992, Lori Morgan on Kemi Country. I'm Paul Perkins. After Tricia Yearwood, your opening Marcus. Also still to come, we've got Juice Newton in Little Texas. Here's Willie. If you had not

Country's all-time hits. Kimmy Country, our Funny Games crew, busy this weekend with more chances to register you to win our big prizes, including the Chevy Silverado and the Yamaha Kodiaq 450, including at the Brady Day celebration in the parade tomorrow morning at 10:30. Registrations until 1. Over to Block Party, all that great barbecue tomorrow, 5 until 7. And headed to the Frontier County Fair in Stockville tomorrow evening, 6 until 8.

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15: 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Designed after the death of two farmers that were crushed when the rams fell, No Doubt easily installs in the receiver hitch and is adjustable to fit. The ramps are attached so they cannot slip, but they flip up for easy storage. 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
16: Well, Nebraska U.S. Senator Pete Ricketts expressed disappointment with the lack of responses as Dr. Anthony Fauci appeared before a Senate committee Wednesday for questions about his actions and decisions during the COVID pandemic. Fauci refused to answer questions posed by Republican members of the committee, invoking his Fifth Amendment rights more than 100 times, despite having received a 10-year presidential pardon going back to 2014. Speaking with reporters, Ricketts said the American people deserved a better explanation of Fauci's public statements on pandemic response.
2: Because it created tremendous damage to our society. And many of the things that he did really turned on the head the way we normally respond to pandemics. Historically, for example, we had tried to protect populations that were at risk and let everybody else live a more normal life, and that's not the way Dr. Fauci took it. And the fact that he wouldn't even answer some basic questions really is terrible. So I expect that there'll be further follow-up from the committee, and I really also want to compliment Senator Rand Paul for working to get the documents and Dr. Fauci in front of his committee. It's just a sad day when Dr. Fauci, who had so much to say during the pandemic, now won't comment on anything at all with regard to how he was thinking about it or how he was managing it.
16: Ricketts says if there is evidence of criminal action by Fauci during the time of the pardon, he should be prosecuted, but that would be up to the Department of Justice. He said if anything, the result would produce some legal guidance on the limits of presidential pardon powers, especially blanket pardons without a stated crime such as the one Fauci received. For KRVN News, I'm Ellen Simmons.
3: Highs level off around 84. Today, under mainly sunny skies, winds out of the north, 10 to 20 miles per hour. Lows level off around 59. Tonight, clear skies. Ample sunshine expected. Tomorrow, high temperatures reach up to 86. From the CAMI Weather Center, I'm meteorologist Jennifer Wojcicki. Right now, 69.
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Kimmy Country, Christian Schwartz here for your midday next hour, 10 until 2. I'm Paul Perkins, getting you closer to your weekend with nonstop legends from Merle, John Conley, and Lone Star.

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1: 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Grains are mostly lower, with wheat and corn leading the way. With rains across the Midwest and into the plains, the weekend forecast continues to show chances for moisture, and the improving weather has opened the opportunity for some profit taking here today as we wrap up the end of the month. The French corn crop was dropped once again to just 34% good to excellent. That's down 4% from last week, and production estimates have dropped corn by 8 million tons. The European soft wheat estimates were cut again at 2 million tons. And soybeans are modestly higher here today, with another flash sale of 9.3 million bushels of new crop beans this morning. And cattle futures are very slightly higher, waiting for some more cash trade to develop today. September corn is down 3.5 at 442.25. December down 3 at 465.5. August soybeans up 1.75 at 1179. November up 1.25 at 1190. September Chicago wheat down 22.25 at 641.5. December down 21.5 at 660. September Kansas City wheat down 21.75 at 709. December down 21.5 at 725.25. August live cattle are up 40 cents at 231.62. October up 17 at 227.62. August feeders are up 32 at 346.80. September up 50 at 342.95. August lean hogs up 45 cents at 98.87. October up 47 at 83.85. And class 3 milk for August up 8 cents at 16.74 here on the Rural Radio Network.
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9: Highs level off around 84. Today, under mainly sunny skies, winds out of the north, 10 to 20 miles per hour. Lows level off around 59. Tonight, clear skies. Ample sunshine expected. Tomorrow, high temperatures reach up to 86. From the CAMI Weather Center, I'm meteorologist Jennifer Vujicki. Currently 70.
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I'm Paul Perkins. Just ahead, Keith Whitley, Conway Twitty, and John Michael Montgomery.

Conway Twitty, Country's all-time hits. Kimmy Country, I'm Paul Perkins. Hope you're getting a chance to enjoy the less humid air for today. Details in the forecast on the way. 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
9: 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Designed after the death of two farmers that were crushed when the ramps fell, No Doubt easily installs in the receiver hitch and is adjustable to fit. 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Top area athletes will give it their all during the 12th annual Platte Valley Junior High School Rodeo at the Platte Valley Auto Arena in Lexington. Two rings full of action August 1st and 2nd. Competition starts 8:30 on Saturday and 9 on Sunday, featuring pole bending, barrel racing, breakaway, team roping, bull riding, bareback, saddle bronc, tie down, and goat tying. Don't miss the action of the 12th annual Platte Valley Junior High School Rodeo this weekend at the Dawson County Fairgrounds in Lexington.
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10: Parts of central Nebraska saw damaging severe thunderstorms last night, causing tree and property damage, power outages, and heavy amounts of rain in a short amount of time. Some areas saw golf ball-sized hail and strong wind gusts. At this time, we do know parts of northern Lexington are experiencing power outages. We are seeing reports of 60 to 70 mile per hour wind gust recordings from the National Weather Service. The highest we have seen so far is 74 miles per hour in Callaway at 7:19 p.m. Johnson Lake saw 70 mile per hour gusts at 9:10 p.m. Culbertson recorded 69 miles per hour at 8:49 p.m., while the Lexington Airport saw 63 mile per hour wind gusts at around 9:15 p.m., and just south of town saw a 70 mile per hour wind gust around the same time. The National Weather Service is also reporting a brief landspout north of Mullen yesterday at 4:33 p.m. The Lincoln Airport is hosting Human Trafficking Awareness Day today. The purpose is to help people spot signs of trafficking and protect those at risk. The airport is partnering with the Department of Homeland Security's Blue Lightning Initiative for this third annual event. It runs from 11:30 a.m. to 1:30 p.m. today in front of the terminal. Parking is free for everyone. Education is one of the best ways to fight human trafficking since it often stays hidden, says Airport Executive Director Anthony Dudas. Attendees can visit food trucks and join an interactive art project. Experts from local, state, and federal agencies will also lead panel discussions. That was a look at your news. 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Reporting from the KRVN News Center, I'm Christian Schwartz.
0: Highs level off around 84. Today, under mainly sunny skies, winds out of the north, 10 to 20 miles per hour. Lows level off around 59. Tonight, clear skies. Ample sunshine expected. Tomorrow, high temperatures reach up to 86. From the CAMI Weather Center, I'm meteorologist Jennifer Wojcicki. Right now, 72.
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5: A 63-year-old Texas man died Sunday morning following a two-vehicle crash in Garfield County. According to the Garfield County Sheriff's Office, emergency responders were dispatched at around 9:24 a.m. on July 26th after receiving a report of a two-vehicle accident involving multiple injuries and one unresponsive person. When first responders arrived, they found 63-year-old Todd Richardson of Sinton, Texas, deceased at the scene. Authorities said Richardson's immediate family has been notified. Several other people were reportedly injured in the crash, although officials have not released information regarding the number of victims or the severity of their injuries. The Garfield County Sheriff's Office and the Nebraska State Patrol are continuing to investigate the cause of the crash. The NFIB Small Business Optimism Index rose 2.1 points in June to 97.4, just shy of the 52-year average as expectations for better business conditions and real sales improved substantially. However, the Small Business Uncertainty Index remains well above its historical average of 68, coming in at a slightly improved 89 points for last month. Inflation dominates as the single most important problem, but NFIB Nebraska State Director Ryan McIntosh says our state's small business community is feeling some relief. He said despite inflationary pressures, fewer owners plan to hike prices in the near future, which shows our business owners are doing everything they can to keep costs manageable for Nebraska families. A seasonally adjusted 32% of small business owners reported job openings they could not fill in June, up 3 points from May. Find more news, weather, and sports anytime at KRVN.com or on our mobile apps. I'm Christian Schwartz from the KRVN News Center.
6: High temperatures reach up to 84 this afternoon under mainly clear skies, north winds 15 to 20 miles per hour. Clear skies tonight, lows dip down to about 59. Sunny skies tomorrow, high temperatures reach up to 86. From the CAMI Weather Center, I'm meteorologist Jennifer Wojcicki. Right now, it's 75 degrees.
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1: Good morning, I'm Lacey Shippey for the Rural Radio Network, and it's time to take a look at our livestock trade here mid-session with livestock market analyst Kyle Bumstead. And Kyle, we're seeing green try and hold on to the screen here. Tell me what you're making of today's trade.
2: Well, we are green trying to hold on to the screen here, like you said, but we've got these October live cattle down about 10 cents here today around that 227.35 area. Coincidentally, these October live cattle look like they're trying to put in an outside week higher on the charts, meaning we took out last week's low and we're above last week's highs. Now, if we can close above 224.67, that would be an outside week higher on the weekly chart. So that would be a decent indication that we put in at least a short-term low and project this up here to potentially go back up and maybe check some of these lows down around there, you know, somewhere around that 238, 239 area potentially. But we'll have to wait and see what happens, and the cash market's going to have to come along with that. Speaking of which, the cash market has really woke up and come along here. I've heard reports trading as high as 368 and 370 on a dress basis here in Nebraska, and that's been paid by a regional, and there's been a few majors sniffing around at that too. We've got renewed bids in Kansas and Texas this morning at 228, but I think it's going to take some 229 to 230 in order to get cattle bought down there. I've also heard some cattle trading anywhere from 232, 233, and 234 trading here in Nebraska, South Dakota, and Western Iowa. So the bids are starting to pick up just a little bit, kind of like the box beef market is starting to pick up just a little bit as well. Hearing that some of that box beef is getting cleaned up here that was on those push lists. Today we did see here at noon, the noon run here, we did see a choice up $1.03, select up 582. So definitely one of those numbers we're going to have to keep an eye on here moving into next week in order to keep this, keep the bid, the cash bid underneath these live cattle.
1: Thank you, Kyle. That is livestock market analyst Kyle Bumstead with a look at our midday trade. 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
3: High temperatures reach up to 84 this afternoon under mainly clear skies, north winds 15 to 20 miles per hour. Clear skies tonight, lows dip down to about 59. Sunny skies tomorrow, high temperatures reach up to 86. From the CAMI Weather Center, I'm meteorologist Jennifer Wojcicki. Currently, it's 77 degrees.
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7: Parts of central Nebraska saw damaging severe thunderstorms last night, causing tree and property damage, power outages, and heavy amounts of rain in a short amount of time. Some areas saw golf ball-sized hail and strong wind gusts. We are seeing reports of 60 to 70 mile per hour wind gust recordings from the National Weather Service. The highest we have seen so far is 74 miles per hour in Callaway at 7:19 p.m. Johnson Lake saw 70-mile-per-hour gusts at 9:10 p.m. Culbertson recorded 69 miles per hour at 8:49 p.m., while the Lexington Airport saw 63-mile-per-hour wind gusts at around 9:15 p.m., and just south of town saw a 70-mile-per-hour wind gust around the same time. The National Weather Service is also reporting a brief landspout north of Mullen yesterday at 4:33 p.m. The Lincoln Airport is hosting Human Trafficking Awareness Day today. The purpose is to help people spot signs of trafficking and protect those at risk. The airport is partnering with the Department of Homeland Security's Blue Lightning Initiative for this third annual event. It runs through 1:30 p.m. this afternoon in front of the terminal. Parking is free for everyone. Education is one of the best ways to fight human trafficking since it often stays hidden, says Airport Executive Director Anthony Dudas. Attendees can visit food trucks and join an interactive art project. Experts from local, state, and federal agencies will also lead panel discussions. And that was a quick look at your news. For more news stories, weather, sports, and ag information, visit our website, krvn.com. Reporting from the KRVN News Center, I'm Christian Schwartz.
8: High temperatures reach up to 84 this afternoon under mainly clear skies, north winds 15 to 20 miles per hour. Clear skies tonight, lows dip down to about 59. Sunny skies tomorrow, high temperatures reach up to 86. From the KAMI Weather Center, I'm meteorologist Jennifer Wojcicki. Currently, it's 77 degrees.
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1: 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Grains are solidly lower here at noon with heavy profit taking to round out the month. Traders are squaring up their positions headed into the weekend with a lot of uncertainty and the potential for headlines surrounding the war in Iran and the Black Sea. The weather is also looking more bearish into the weekend and the beginning of next week with cooler temperatures and more widespread rains, particularly through the Corn Belt and upper Midwest. Cattle futures are slightly higher here at noon, working to uphold their recovery from Monday's liquidation, and all eyes are on cash trade as feedlots hold out for higher prices, especially with higher midday boxes. September corn is down 7.25 at 438.5, December down 6.75 at 461.75, August soybeans down 9.25 at 1168. November down 6.75 at 1182. September Chicago wheat down 27.25 at 636.25. December down 27 at 654.5. September Kansas City wheat is down 26.25 at 704.5. December down 26.25 at 720.5. August soybean meal down 410 at 310. August bean oil down 149 at 66.86. August live cattle are up 102 at 232.25, October up 45 at 227.90, August feeders up 142 at 347.90, September up 172 at 344.17, August lean hogs up 47 at 98.90. 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
10: 84 this afternoon under mainly sunny skies. Northerly winds 15 to 20 miles per hour. 59 tonight, clear skies. Daytime highs approaching 86 tomorrow. Ample sunshine expected. Sunny skies and dry Sunday and Monday. Low 90s Sunday, mid 90s by Monday. From the CAMI Weather Center, I'm meteorologist Paul Trombley. Right now, 78.
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10: Troopers with the Nebraska State Patrol remain on patrol in communities across Nebraska as summer events continue. This week, troopers are working overtime in and around the Lancaster County Fair, the Scotts Bluff County Fair, and the Czech Festival in Wilbur. Colonel Brian Waugh, superintendent of the Nebraska State Patrol, says, quote, county fairs and local festivals showcase the history and traditions of our great Nebraska communities. As these meaningful events continue, our troopers are working overtime to keep roadways safe. This has been a great summer across Nebraska. Our goal is for every driver to make the choice to drive sober and keep the memories focused on these events rather than a DUI or a tragic crash, end quote. The Scotts Bluff County Fair runs through Saturday, August 1st. The Czech Festival ends on Sunday, August 2nd, and the Lancaster County Fair runs through August 8th. These are the latest of several special efforts in communities across the state this summer. Nebraskans are being asked by Governor Jim Pillen to lower their flags to half-staff this upcoming Monday in honor of Crete Police Chief Gary Young. Young, who was the chief of police for Crete from 2022 to 2026, died on Monday, the 27th. He served as a member of Crete's police force for 41 years. The funeral services will take place this Monday, August 3rd. Per Governor Pillen's request, flags should be flown at half staff from sunrise to sunset on Monday. That's the latest from the KRVN News Center. I'm Christian Schwartz.
11: Daytime highs approaching 84 this afternoon. Under sunny skies, winds out of the north, 15 to 20 miles per hour. Clear skies again tonight, lows around 59. High temperatures reach up to 86. Tomorrow, clear skies. Clear skies and dry Sunday and Monday, low 90s. Sunday, mid-90s by Monday. From the CAMI Weather Center, I'm meteorologist Paul Trombley. Currently 78.
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1: 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Grainsville round out today's trade lower as profit taking in the wheat markets weighs heavily on corn and soybeans as well. With the month's end, traders are squaring up their positions headed into the weekend with a lot of uncertainty and the potential for headlines surrounding the war in Iran and in the Black Sea to affect markets when they open back up on Sunday night. While the global grain supply remains a concern with the European crop estimates being dropped again this week and the exports out of Russia and Ukraine lagging, the U.S. grain supply and the demand for U.S. wheat are still big unknowns ahead. And the weather is also more bearish with cooler temperatures and more widespread rains over the weekend and into the first week of August. September corn is down 5.5 at 440 and a quarter. December down a nail at 463 and a quarter. August soybeans down 6 3/4 at 1170 and a half. November down 3.5 at 1185 and a quarter. September Chicago wheat down 24 3/4 at 638 and 3/4. December down 24 and a quarter at 657 and a quarter. September Kansas City wheat down 23 3/4 at 707. December down 23 1/2 at 723 and a quarter. August live cattle are up 52 cents at 231.75. October down 20 at 227.25. August feeders up 155 at 348.02. September up 132 at 343.77. August lean hogs up 42 at 98.85. October up 150 at 84.85. 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
9: Daytime highs approaching 84 this afternoon. Under sunny skies, winds out of the north, 15 to 20 miles per hour. Clear skies again tonight, lows around 59. High temperatures reach up to 86. Tomorrow, clear skies. Clear skies and dry Sunday and Monday, low 90s. Sunday, mid-90s by Monday. From the Kami Weather Center, I'm meteorologist Paul Trombley. Currently 78.
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1: The Small Business Uncertainty Index remains well above its historical average of 68, coming in at a slightly improved 89 points for last month. Inflation dominates as the single most important problem, but NFIB Nebraska State Director Ryan McIntosh says our state's small business community is feeling some relief. He said despite inflationary pressures, fewer owners plan to hike prices in the near future, which shows our business owners are doing everything they can to keep costs manageable for Nebraska families. A seasonally adjusted 32% of small business owners reported job openings they could not fill in June, up 3 points from May. And that was a quick look at your news. Stay tuned for more right here or on KRVN.com. Reporting from the KRVN News Center, I'm Christian Schwartz.
2: Out of the north, 15 to 20 miles per hour. Clear skies again tonight. Lows around 59. High temperatures reach up to 86. Tomorrow, clear skies. Clear skies and dry.
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That's Charlie Daniels Band and Boogie Woogie Fiddle Country Blues on Cami Country's all-time hit. Say it is just about two on this Friday, July 31st. Can't believe we are already almost to August. Football season is just around the corner. It is a great time. It's Bellamy Brothers on Cami.

And there's the Judds with Give a Little Love on Cami Country. Well, hey, we have been celebrating the 75th anniversary of KRVN since February, and the fun continues. It's your chance to register to win three big prizes, a 2024 Chevrolet Silverado, Yamaha Kodiak 450, and a Broil King Grill. We're going to be at so many different events, from parades to rodeos, community barbecues, and fairs this summer. You can go to the Fun and Games page at KRVN.com to check out all the registration locations and the event calendar. Right now, we are in Aurora around some local businesses. We are there until 4 p.m., so we'll have registration around town. And then later tonight, from 5 to 7 p.m., we will be at the Hamilton County Fair with registration out in Aurora. So a busy night for us. We've got three events coming up tomorrow as well. So busy weekend coming up. Here's Travis Tritt and Take It Easy to keep us rolling right along on Cami Country.

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1: Good afternoon from the Gingrich Structures Market Desk. I'm Lacey Shippey for the Rural Radio Network with a look at your closing markets for today. September corn down a nickel at 440 and three quarters, a high of 447, a low of 438. December down 4.5 at 464, a high of 470, a low of 461. August soybeans down 5.25 at 1172, a high of 1181, a low of 1166 and three quarters. November down 1.25 at 1187 and a half, a high of 1196, a low of 1180 and a half. September Chicago wheat down 24.25 at 639.25, a high of 665, a low of 634 and a half. December down 24 at 657 and a half, a high of 682 and three quarters, a low of 653 and a quarter. September Kansas City wheat down 23.25 at 707 and a half, a high of 733 and a quarter, a low of 703. December down 23 at 723 and three quarters, a high of 749, a low of 719 and a quarter. August soybean meal down 190 at 312.20, a high of 316.40, a low of 309.40. August bean oil down 123 at 67.12, a high of 68.39, a low of 66.56. August live cattle up 52 cents at 231.75, a high of 232.67, a low of 231.20. October down 20 at 227.25, a high of 228.55, a low of 226.92. August feeders up 155 at 348.02, a high of 348.72, a low of 346.15. September up 132 at 343.77, a high of 345.35, a low of 342.10. August lean hogs up 42 at 98.85, a high of 99.35, a low of 98.32. 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
2: Daytime highs approaching 84 this afternoon. Under sunny skies, winds out of the north, 15 to 20 miles per hour. Clear skies again tonight, lows around 59. High temperatures reach up to 86. Tomorrow, clear skies. Clear skies and dry Sunday and Monday, low 90s. Sunday, mid-90s by Monday. From the CAMI Weather Center, I'm meteorologist Paul Trombley. Currently 79.
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That's Trisha Yearwood and How Do I Live on Cami Country. This song was originally released by Leanne Rimes back in 1997. And then Trisha Yearwood recorded her version the same year, and both versions were released to radio on May 23rd of 1997. So, really good stuff there from Trisha Yearwood. Here's Hank Williams Jr. to keep us rocking right along with I'm For Love on Cami Country.

There's Steve Warner in Kansas City Lights on Cami Country Legends. Hey, we've got plenty more country coming up. Restless Heart, Waylon Jennings, George Jones, Alabama. They are on the way. First up, here's this one from Doug Stone. I'd be better off in a pine box on Cami Country.

0: Hey, this is Tim McGraw, and stay tuned. There's more coming up in just a minute.
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5: Livestock as well as static exhibits, Sydney Jenkins of Kearney County does it all.
6: Me and my younger sister, we do a lot. So from our cattle to our pigs to cake decorating and favorite food fair and t-shirt designs, we kind of see all of it. And we've shown chickens, we've shown dogs, we get all of the parts of 4-H.
5: But that's part of the beauty of it, isn't it? That you can just explore and try and do different things.
6: Yes, there's always something for everyone. My sister definitely enjoys the small animals, and I really enjoy the larger animals. But then there's some younger kids that I've had the opportunity to mentor that really enjoy doing the inside stuff. So it's really great for us all to still be a part of the same organization and still have the same love for agriculture, but still be able to kind of split off into our separate parts.
5: Now that you're getting a little older, have you kind of found a role that you kind of work with some of the younger kids at all?
6: That's probably my favorite part of County Fair, honestly, is being able to work with the younger kids. I've always had a special passion for being able to teach the younger kids what I know, because I know when I first started in 4-H, my older sister was really, really helpful to me. So I kind of wanted to carry that on and be able to help younger kids. So not only my sister, but also there are some other younger kids to be able to help them.
5: Sydney Jenkins of Kearney County, our 4-H Spotlight.
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2: An Arapahoe man faces up to 5 additional years in prison after being sentenced Thursday in Furnace County District Court for a series of sexual assaults against his former stepdaughter. 67-year-old Paul Douglas Brooks appeared before District Judge Patrick Hang following a plea agreement reached earlier this year. Furnace County District Judge Patrick Hang noted that letters written by some members of his family and others about his caring, hardworking, and community-oriented nature presented a different picture of him than what was reflected in the court records.
10: The allegations in this case are very disturbing.
4: More so, I guess, from the standpoint of your relationship at the time and the fact that she hadn't even reached the age of sixth grade. And those really are a different picture than painted in what I read about you from others.
2: According to the Nebraska Attorney General's Office, which assisted in prosecuting the case, the conviction stems from an investigation that originated during the prosecution of a Furnace County sex trafficking case involving Billy Quinn. He will serve his 4 to 5 year sentence consecutively with his current sentence of 25 to 35 years. Parts of central Nebraska saw damaging severe thunderstorms last night, causing tree and property damage, power outages, and heavy amounts of rain in a short amount of time. Some areas saw golf ball size hail and strong wind gusts. We are seeing reports of 60 to 70 mile per hour wind gusts, reporting from the National Weather Service. And Gosper County Roads Department will have a temporary road closure on Monday, August 3rd, starting at 7:30 a.m. The closure will be at the intersection of County Road 425 and Road 750. The closure will interrupt traffic flow on the west side of Johnson Lake Drive West on the bypass road 749A. Projected road opening is 4 p.m. on Monday, August 3rd. Reporting for KRVN News, I'm John Willis.
10: Daytime highs approaching 84 this afternoon. Under sunny skies, winds out of the north, 15 to 20 miles per hour. Clear skies again tonight, lows around 59. High temperatures reach up to 86. Tomorrow, clear skies. Clear skies and dry Sunday and Monday, low 90s. Sunday, mid-90s by Monday. From the CAMI Weather Center, I'm meteorologist Paul Trombley. Right now, it's 80 degrees.
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That's Dolly Parton and Tennessee Homesick Blues on Cami Country. Well, hey, it is just about 3 on this Friday, July 31st. John Willis with you. Really glad that the humidity has at least gone down a little bit today. There's some wind as well. Felt nice when I was getting up this morning. Obviously, still going to be warm for this time of year, but I'll definitely take it. This is Garth Brooks and Ain't Going Down to keep us rocking right along on Cami Country.

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1: Coffee black, cigarette, start this day like all the rest. 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

That's Don Williams and Some Broken Hearts Never Mend, Don Cammy Country. 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
1: Time now for a check of livestock news. I'm Steve White.
2: The North American Manure Expo showcases technology, taking some of the guesswork out of manure application. The University of Nebraska played host to the event in Wayne this week. Joe Sanford with the University of Wisconsin-Platteville says real-time sensors can measure nutrients as manure moves through a tanker or drag line, giving farmers a better handle on what's actually going on in the field.
3: What the system basically does in real time, that manure is pumping through, that light's shining, we're getting readings, and we're getting thousands of readings per second in terms of total nitrogen, ammonium, phosphorus, and potassium.
2: Sanford says the strongest results so far are with nitrogen. While researchers continue to fine-tune phosphorus and potassium readings, the goal is to help farmers apply nutrients by rate, not just acres per gallon. The data can also help producers make more precise fertilizer applications. Big equipment can mean big soil compaction problems, especially with heavy manure tank sprayers and spring field work. Also at the Manure Expo, Jay Crayon-Brink of AgriBrink says managing tire pressure is one way to reduce the damage and protect soil structure.
4: Compaction is your number one yield rubber. If it's not, it's right up there. And it's something we really got to start addressing, because we're getting equipment that's getting larger and larger. And there's three components to compaction. There's weight, moisture, and pressure.
2: Crayon-Brink says AgriBrink developed a system that lets operators quickly lower tire pressure when they enter the field, then build pressure back up while moving to the next load. He says that can reduce compaction, improve efficiency, and help tires last longer. 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
11: Daytime highs approaching 84 this afternoon. Under sunny skies, winds out of the north, 15 to 20 miles per hour. Clear skies again tonight, lows around 59. High temperatures reach up to 86. Tomorrow, clear skies. Clear skies and dry Sunday and Monday, low 90s. Sunday, mid 90s by Monday. From the CAMI Weather Center, I'm meteorologist Paul Trombley. Right now, it's 80 degrees.
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That's Nitty Gritty Dirt Band and Fishing in the Dark on Cami Country. All right, well, hey, did you know that this Friday, July 31st, is National Avocado Day, which celebrates one of the fastest growing foods in popularity? An average avocado contains nearly 20 vitamins and minerals, and Mexico produces the majority of the world's avocados. It's also National Mutt Day, also called National Mixed Breed Dog Day, which celebrates mixed breed dogs and encourages pet adoption from local shelters and rescue organizations. Now, mixed breed dogs often inherit traits from multiple breeds, making each one unique, and millions of dogs are adopted from shelters every year. It is also World Ranger Day, which honors park rangers, conservation officers, and wildlife professionals who protect parks, forests, and natural resources around the globe. World Ranger Day has been observed since 2007. Then finally, it is National Raspberry Cake Day, which celebrates a delicious summertime dessert that's perfect during berry season. Raspberries are a member of the rose family, and raspberries are rich in vitamin C and antioxidants. So that is a look at this Friday, July 31st, and what makes it stand out from all the rest of the days out there. Here's Michael Peterson to keep us moving right along with From Here to Eternity on Cami Country.

And there's Gatlin Brothers in Houston on Cami Country. Hey, celebrity birthdays on this July 31st. Wesley Snipes was born on this day in 1962. Best known for starring in the Blade trilogy, which helped pave the way for modern superhero films. J.K. Rowling was born on this day in 1965, the author of the immensely successful Harry Potter series. Dean Cain was born on this day in 1966, best known for portraying Superman alongside Terry Hatcher in the television series Lois and Clark. And Zac Brown was born on this day in 1978, the lead singer of the Zac Brown Band. The group has produced hits such as Chicken Fried Toes, Colder Weather, and Homegrown. And I would be remiss if I didn't wish my mother a happy birthday as well. So happy birthday, Katie. If it's your birthday, that's who you share it with. Here's Vince Gill on Cami Country.

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7: 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Competition starts 8:30 on Saturday and 9 on Sunday, featuring pole bending, barrel racing, breakaway, team roping, bull riding, bareback, saddle bronc, tie down, and goat tying. 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
9: Grand Island attorney Brandon Connick was found dead in his vehicle in Greeley County earlier this week after being reported missing late Monday evening. Grand Island Police Department tells media Connick's wife attempted to use OnStar to locate the vehicle but was unsuccessful. GIPD then made the request and was able to obtain GPS coordinates, leading them to Greeley County early Tuesday morning. A Greeley County Sheriff's Office deputy located the vehicle at approximately 2 a.m. Tuesday and found Connick deceased inside. Connick was an attorney and partner with Smith, Johnson, Allen, Connick, and Hanson Law Firm. No further information is available at this time. Cozad Community Leaders Music Mondays program starts Monday, August 3rd, and will be every Monday during the month of August from 5 to 8 p.m. at the Green Space in downtown Cozad. President of Cozad Community Leaders, Lindsay Johnson, talks about what food and drink vendors and other organizations that will be on hand this Monday, August 3rd.
10: So this Monday, our food truck is Sizzlin' Stackers. 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A lot of people like to see the food trucks, which is great. 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
9: The lineup for the 2026 Music Mondays includes Baxter Beats August 3rd, Rockin' Woody the 10th, Sweetwater Band on the 17th, Kylie and Company the 24th, and Platinum Pearls closing out the month on the 31st. Find more info on the Cozad Community Leaders Facebook page. And Central Nebraska Regional Airport in Grand Island invites the community to attend the dedication of the Aviator, a bronze sculpture made by nationally recognized American artist Bobby Carlyle, next Thursday. The dedication ceremony takes place at the Central Regional Nebraska Airport at 5 p.m. on August 6th. Reporting for KRVN News, I'm John Willis.
11: Lows level off around 59 tonight under clear skies, northerly winds 5 to 10 miles per hour. Lots of sunshine outside again tomorrow. Daytime highs approaching 86. Tomorrow night, lows dip down to about 59. Sunny skies Sunday with a high of 91. 93 Monday. From the CAMI Weather Center, I'm meteorologist Paul Trombley. Currently, it's 81 degrees.
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There's Staller Brothers and Elizabeth on Cami Country. It is just about four on this final day of July. John Willis with you. You're here to listen to some American Country classics. So let's keep that rolling. Here's Charlie Pride.

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1: I'm Alex Makovica from the Gingrich Structures Market Desk on the Rural Radio Network. Let's take a look at your cash livestock trade for the week. Cash cattle trade remaining mostly at a standstill today. Feedlots holding out for higher prices. Packers were bidding 365 to 368 dressed in Nebraska, but no new trade has developed as of this report. Asking prices remaining firm at 235 plus live in the south and 370 dressed in the north. Earlier sales this week reported at 232 live in Nebraska, mostly 232 to 235 live, 366 to 370 dressed in Iowa. Cash hog prices ended the week mostly lower. National negotiated price dropping 64 cents to an average of $100.41. Iowa, Minnesota down 80 cents to $100.78. Western Corn Belt was one of the few bright spots, gaining 10 cents to 101.15. Daily livestock slaughter on the day, cattle estimated at 98,000 head. That is about 5,000 less than a week ago and 6,000 more than this time a year ago. Week-to-date total, 505,000. Hogs, 424,000 today, substantially more than a week ago, 388,000, and about 40,000 or so less than a year ago. Week-to-date total, 2.252 million, excuse me. 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This is all on 284 loads. Carcass down 163 to $100 and a penny. Hams down 723 at 81.75. Bellies down 193 to 156.87, loins up 219 at 92.77, and butts up 258 at 116.03. 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
9: Lows level off around 59 tonight under clear skies. Northerly winds 5 to 10 miles per hour. Lots of sunshine outside again tomorrow. Daytime highs approaching 86. Tomorrow night, lows dip down to about 59. Sunny skies Sunday with a high of 91. 93 Monday. From the CAMI Weather Center, I'm meteorologist Paul Frombly. Currently, it's 81 degrees.
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and I saw what booze and pills can really do. And I wondered if I'd ever see him sober.

That's Alan Jackson and home on Cami Country. Well, hey, listen to this funny story here on this Friday. A rotten fish sauce that has long stunk up a small Canadian town is finally being removed. I have more on that story in just a little bit, but first up, let's keep it rolling right along with the Judds and Mama, He's Crazy.

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That's Hank Williams Jr. and Dixie On My Mind on Cami Country. All right, listen to this fun story. This is coming from our friends over at AP. The townspeople of St. Mary's can breathe a sigh of relief. They are finally getting rid of the foul smell of rotten fish that has been there for years. When the wind blows their way, wafted over their tiny community in Canada's easternmost province. And the culprit for the unpleasant odor that has vexed the town of about 300 people, about 110 tanks that were left behind, each holding 3,000 gallons of fermented fish sauce when the Atlantic Seafood Sauce Company was abandoned more than 20 years ago. The place was left to ruin, windows were broken, the roof blew up, and so the townspeople could smell it. St. Mary's volunteer Mayor Steve Ryan says it's hard to describe just how bad the smell was. So, this week, major cleanup operation. I just feel a little bit bad for the people who are going to clean this up because I cannot imagine that that is going to be a pleasant experience, but got to feel that it'll be worth it. But hopefully they're paying those guys and girls who are cleaning it up pretty well. You hope so, at least. Here's Dave and Sugar on Cami Country.

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9: In Arapahoe, a man faces up to 5 additional years in prison after being sentenced Thursday in Furnace County District Court for a series of sexual assaults against his former stepdaughter. 67-year-old Paul Douglas Brooks appeared before District Judge Patrick Hang following a plea agreement reached earlier this year. Furnace County District Judge Patrick Hang noted that letters written by some members of his family and others about his caring, hardworking, and community-oriented nature presented a different picture of him than what was reflected in the court records.
10: The allegations in this case are very disturbing. More so, I guess, from the standpoint of your relationship at the time and the fact that she hadn't even reached the age of sixth grade. And those really are a different picture than painted in the what I read about you from others.
9: According to the Nebraska Attorney General's office, which assisted in prosecuting the case, the conviction stems from an investigation that originated during the prosecution of a Furnace County sex trafficking case involving Billy Quinn. He will serve his 4 to 5 year sentence consecutively with his current sentence of 25 to 35 years. Parts of central Nebraska saw damaging severe thunderstorms last night, causing tree and property damage, power outages, and heavy amounts of rain in a short amount of time. Some areas saw golf ball size hail and strong wind gusts. We are seeing reports of 60 to 70 mile per hour wind gusts, reporting from the National Weather Service. And Gosper County Roads Department will have a temporary road closure on Monday, August 3rd, starting at 7:30 a.m. The closure will be at the intersection of County Road 425 and Road 750. The closure will interrupt traffic flow on the west side of Johnson Lake Drive West on the bypass road 749A. Projected road opening is 4 p.m. on Monday, August 3rd. Reporting for KRVN News, I'm John Willis.
0: Lows level off around 59 tonight under clear skies, northerly winds, 5 to 10 miles per hour. Lots of sunshine outside again tomorrow. Daytime highs approaching 86. Tomorrow night, lows dip down to about 59. Sunny skies Sunday with a high of 91. 93 Monday. From the CAMI Weather Center, I'm meteorologist Paul Trombley. Right now, 82.
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That's Dwight Yoakam and I sing Dixie on Cammy Country. Well, as the great Alan Jackson and Jimmy Buffett once said, it is 5 o'clock somewhere, and that 5 o'clock is right here on Cammy Country. John Willis with you. Thank you so much for hanging out today. Here's Joe DiMessina in Heads, Carolina, Tails, California.

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And that's George Strait with You Can't Make a Heart Love Somebody on Cami Country. Well, hey, the Holdridge Area Chamber of Commerce is holding their Keys for Kids 2026 event tonight at 6 p.m. at the Holdridge Country Club. There will be dueling pianos, a silent auction, delicious meal, and more. The theme this year is Western, and tickets are $50 per person, and tickets can be purchased at my.onecause.com. Again, that is coming up here at 6 at the Holdridge Country Club. Here's T.G. Shepherd and Slow Burn on Cami Country.

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0: That's Reba McEntire and Fancy on Cammy Country. Well, hey, listen to this. A New York school is pausing a plan to deploy human-like AI robot teacher after backlash. I have more on that story in just a little bit on Cammy Country.
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8: Lows level off around 59 tonight under clear skies. Northerly winds 5 to 10 miles per hour. Lots of sunshine outside again tomorrow. Daytime highs approaching 86. Tomorrow night, lows dip down to about 59. Sunny skies Sunday with a high of 91. 93 Monday. From the CAMI Weather Center, I'm meteorologist Paul Trombley. Right now, 82.
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And that's Wade Hayes with Don't Stop on Cami Country. All right, listen to this here. On this Friday, a school district in a rural corner of upstate New York is hitting pause on plans to deploy an AI-powered humanoid robot in the classroom after state education officials, teachers, and local residents raised concerns, including the maker's ties to a company that produces some inappropriate robots. This coming from AP today, the Santa Monica City Central School District Board approved the nearly $60,000 purchase from Realbotics, with visions that Sally, as the stationary robot with long dark hair has already been nicknamed, would enhance the education of high school students studying robotics and technology fields. But as news spread in the small community located on the Seneca Nation of Indians Reservation, parents and teachers worried about how students' personal information would be

agreements with the state education officials and continues to outreach the community, according to a statement that the district posted on Friday on its Facebook page. That's just crazy. I would never think they'd get there, but I guess you never know. It's George Jones on KME.

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3: Lows level off around 59 tonight under clear skies, northerly winds, 5 to 10 miles per hour. Lots of sunshine outside again tomorrow. Daytime highs approaching 86. Tomorrow night, lows dip down to about 59. Sunny skies Sunday with a high of 91. 93 Monday. From the CAMI Weather Center, I'm meteorologist Paul Trombley. Right now, it's 80 degrees.
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That's Mickey Gilley and Talk to Me on Cami Country. Well, hey, it is just about 6 on this Friday, July 31st. John Willis with you one final hour here before we get you to the weekend and to August. Here's Joe Diffie and John Deere Green on Cami Country.

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2: Well, life on the farm is kind of laid back. Ain't much an old country

That's George Strait and So Much Like My Dad on Cammy Country. Well, hey, tomorrow is the Frontier County Fair. Wesco and the Wicked's going to be with Trenton Fletcher. 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

0: There's Garth Brooks and Colin Baton Rouge on Cami Country. Hey, we've got plenty more country coming your way. Ronnie Millsap, Tracy Byrd, the Judds in Alabama, all up after the break.
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6: 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Seats are going fast, so join us September 29th through October 7th on a New England trip that's actually relaxing, starting in Boston, where you'll walk the same path as Paul Revere, but at a much less urgent pace. Tour the Old North Church. Enjoy real clam chowder in Quincy Market. No guessing required. Explore Salem, then sit back while we do the driving through the White Mountains. Covered in fall colors you only see on calendars. Then to New York City we go. Times Square, Central Park, the Statue of Liberty, and a night on Broadway, where the only thing you have to plan is applauding, no stress, and no hassle. No wrong turns, just show up and enjoy the ride. 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
7: Lows level off around 59 tonight under clear skies, northerly winds, 5 to 10 miles per hour. Lots of sunshine outside again tomorrow. Daytime highs approaching 86. Tomorrow night, lows dip down to about 59. Sunny skies Sunday with a high of 91. 93 Monday. From the Cami Weather Center, I'm meteorologist Paul Trombley. Right now, it's 80 degrees.
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That's Randy Travis, and It's Just a Matter of Time on Cami Country. All right, that'll just about do it for me here on this Friday, July 31st. I'm John Willis. Thank you so much for hanging out today on the Cami Afternoon Show. Have a great weekend. Have a great start to August. Here's Johnny Lee and Sounds Like Love on Cami Country.

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1: Lows level off around 59 tonight under clear skies, northerly winds, 5 to 10 miles per hour. Lots of sunshine outside again tomorrow. Daytime highs approaching 86. Tomorrow night, lows dip down to about 59. Sunny skies Sunday with a high of 91. 93 Monday. From the CAMI Weather Center, I'm meteorologist Paul Frombley. Right now, it's 80 degrees.
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